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0: Simply Red, holding back the ears. I am Keith Stevens. I keep seeing this T-shirt rolling through my social media feed that says, remember, the mayor in Jaws 2 was the mayor from Jaws 1. Let that sink in for just a second. The 2026 NFL Flag Championships presented by Toyota are headed to Westfield, Indiana. 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

0: 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I'm Keith Stevens.
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0: 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I'm Keith Stevens.
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0: There's Chicago, old days. I am Keith Stevens. Love thy neighbor. You love that phrase, right? Maybe not. We're lucky if we could even tolerate them. Perfect timing, by the way, with 4th of July weekend coming up. Maybe you're next to that person who's shooting off fireworks. Yeah. 60% of Americans have a pet peeve when somebody lives nearby. And it's not just your, getting on your nerves. Certain next-door neighbors have nuances like annoying pets, messy yards, stinky stuff, and dangerous trees.
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2: Weather forecast from J-Jet Rentals. The heat advisory continues until midnight Thursday night. For Tuesday, mostly sunny, the high 94. Clear, warm, humid, 72 Tuesday night. Wednesday, mostly sunny, hot, humid, with a high around 93.
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0: Journey in Separate Ways. How's it going? I'm Keith Stevens. A little grumpy, had a long day. Making fun of listening to our fine feathered friends. Scientists believe that listening to 5 minutes of those birds singing every day can actually improve your mood. By the way, when I was a kid, I used to think that the birds, I would listen, and I'm like, I think they're saying my name. Keith, Keith. I know, explains a lot. What's more, by the way, background chirping may even be able to improve your ability to concentrate at work.
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0: Weather forecast from Jake Jet Rentals. The heat advisory continues until midnight Thursday night. For Tuesday, mostly sunny, the high 94. Clear, warm, humid, 72 Tuesday night. Wednesday, mostly sunny, hot, humid, with a high around 93.
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I've been trying to do the rewatch, but I didn't see anything while I was on vacation. 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

Your Wabash Valley weather forecast from J.J. Reynolds. The heat advisory continues until midnight Thursday night. For Tuesday, mostly sunny, the high 94. Clear, warm, humid, 72 Tuesday night. Wednesday, mostly sunny, hot, humid, with a high around 93.

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0: There's the Cars and Drive. I'm Keith Stevens. 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Deet, deet. I know, these are not the greatest sound effects ever in radio history. 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
4: Here, well, my shoddy weather forecast from J-Jet Rentals. The heat advisory continues until midnight Thursday night. For Tuesday, mostly sunny, the high 94. Clear, warm, humid, 72 Tuesday night. Wednesday, mostly sunny, hot, humid, with a high around 93.
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0: There's Aerosmith and A Sweet Emotion. I'm Keith Stevens. Head towards holiday weekend. Don't forget, 4th of July itself is on Saturday. The official holiday is coming up on Friday.
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0: 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Tension headaches rise about 34% in hot weather. 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
1: Your Wabash Valley weather forecast from J-Jet Rentals. The heat advisory continues until midnight Thursday night. For Tuesday, mostly sunny, the high 94. Clear, warm, humid, 72 Tuesday night. Wednesday, mostly sunny, hot, humid, with a high around 93.
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0: That's a fun one from Duran Duran and The Reflex. 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

0: continues until midnight Thursday night. For Tuesday, mostly sunny, the high 94. Clear, warm, humid, 72 Tuesday night. Wednesday, mostly sunny, hot, humid, with a high around 93.
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0: Motels and Only the Lonely, and thanks for having us on. So how long does it take for parents to recover after a family road trip? 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But yeah, it's going to take you 2.5 days to recover from a family road trip, even if it's just a road trip for this holiday weekend.
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6: Here, well, by Shawnee weather forecast from J-Jet Rentals, the heat advisory continues until midnight Thursday night. For Tuesday, mostly sunny, the high 94, clear, warm, humid, 72 Tuesday night. Wednesday, mostly sunny, hot, humid, with a high around 93.
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You're gonna take on the world someday. 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

0: Wednesday, mostly sunny, hot, humid, with a high around 93.
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0: Have you considered canola? I'm Nicole Heslip with Managing for Profit on Brownfield. Growing interest in crop rotation and regional demand for biofuels is expanding canola production in the Great Lakes.
1: We are seeing a lot more interest here right now with the market opportunities that we have for canola.
0: Coming up in this episode, we'll learn what farmers need to know ahead of planting a winter crop. That's next on Brownfield.
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2: Tom Butler manages several grain elevators for ADM in Michigan.
3: Our demand has been steady here in the region. You know, as of right now, we crush the canola seed in crush plant in Windsor, Ontario. They've been crushing canola for quite a long time, but only a small fraction of that canola seed comes from Michigan or Ontario. So there's a lot of room for growth. And it probably could even spread to other states besides just Michigan. I mean, Ohio and Indiana could be candidates to Windsor. It's not that far. So regionally, this area could handle quite a bit more canola. It's been a good market. It's providing diversity for our farmers. It provides some economic stability and options there. And it's really been a good story, and it's tied a lot, especially right now, to green diesel and the demand for vegetable oils and seed oils for biofuels.
2: He tells Brownfield, now is a good time for farmers to make seed considerations if they want to plant the crop this fall.
3: With the planting date coming up in early September, we like to have the seed out to the farmers mid-late August. Canola is economically very similar to soybeans. The price follows very similar with soybeans just because of the oil. Right now, it's pretty lucrative. It's a standalone crop. We don't need to double crop soybeans to make canola lucrative for the farmer. It's a great tool because we can put another crop in the rotation and another tool in a toolbox. It doesn't appear that the biofuel demand and the vegetable oil and oil seed demand is going away. Canola has always had a steady food grade oil demand, and that's still there and probably steady. There's some growth there, but the main growth driver right now is with the demand for biodiesel because of the push for sustainable aviation fuel and green diesel. So that's really been a big push. We see it in soybeans as well. You see it in all of the different oil crops. We've seen a recent expansion in the United States in soybean crush facilities, and you're seeing some canola crush expansion across Canada. The one nice thing about canola is that it's 40% oil, 40% plus oil, typically compared to a soybean that's 20% oil. So it really is a crop that can provide a lot of oil.
2: Butler says increasing variety trials and farmer networks are also helping to expand canola's growth. I'm Nicole.

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0: Good morning, I'm Jared White with Ag News Headlines on Brownfield. Central Illinois farmer Mark Bunzelmeyer, who grows corn and soybeans in Macon County, says a dry start to the season has given way to timely rains in recent weeks.
1: Nothing excessive, but plenty of rain.
0: Statewide, USDA says 60% of the corn crop is in good shape, while 55% of soybeans are good to excellent. Nationally, USDA says 67% of U.S. corn is in good to excellent shape, and 65% of soybeans are good to excellent. The USDA says farm production costs could hit a record high in 2027, and ag economist Brad Lubin says inflation has been the biggest factor since the COVID-19 pandemic.
2: We have continued to be at those higher levels.
0: Mike Probst with BASF, an agronomist in Southern Illinois, says the practice of planting soybeans early is becoming more widely adopted.
3: One of the most significant cultural practice shifts.
0: And Keystone Cooperative has named Scott Logue as its new CEO. I'm Jared White for Brownfield.
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0: again for Things We've Learned from the Music. Episode 37. Bono still has not found what he's looking for.
1: But I still haven't found what I'm looking for.
0: This has been Things We've Learned from the Music. Magic Hits 105.9.

0: is Jim Blossoms. Until I hear it from you, WMNC Radio. 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Yes, we are. Joey O on a Tuesday morning, the $1,000 minute. 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

0: 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Today, we will see sunny skies, heat warning in effect, high near 93. Heat index will be well into the 100s today. Again, a high near 93. Now, tonight, clear, low down to 75. Tomorrow, Wednesday, sunny, hot, high near 93. Right now, we've got sunny skies, and it is 76 degrees.
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0: That is Journey and Cinder My Love. Magic Kids 105.9. Joey O. On a Tuesday morning in Mid-America. The Holiday World Song of the Day ticket giveaway coming up later this afternoon. Yeah, you hear the song. You call in. You win with Frank Rush. Yeah, if you call in and you're the designated caller, we're giving you a family four-pack of tickets to Holiday World and Splash and Safari. 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Your opportunity coming up later this afternoon. 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
0: 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That's Rich Parsons in the gang today. Sunny skies, hot, heat advisory in effect, high near 93, heat index well into the 100s today. Tonight, clear skies, low down to 75. Tomorrow, Wednesday, sunny, hot, high near 93, more of the same tomorrow. Right now, sunny and 76.

0: That is John Mellencamp and Wild Night is Calling. 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
2: 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Today, we will see sunny skies, heat advisory in effect today, high near 93, heat index well into the 100s. Tonight, clear skies, low down to 75. Wednesday, sunny, hot, high near 93. Right now, we've got sun shining, and it is 79 degrees.
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0: Girl. That is Billy Joel, Magic Kids 105.9. 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
1: 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I'm going to be at the Harlan Hall Opera House July 25th. 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

6:30. It's National Sensation Dakota Danielle. From 2 to 4, Matt Taibbi and the Soul Shiners. 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They're looking for fun volunteers to take a seat in the dunk tank during their July 4 celebration. 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This is their annual Chase Schweitzer golf outing that plays a vital role in providing this fun and engaging free youth golf clinic designed for young golfers of all skill levels. Their goal is to build confidence, develop skills, and foster a love for the game and memory of Chase, and it'll also be in a positive and supportive environment. Sassafras Ridge is having a Spill the Tea event. That's right, a parade of gowns on a runway with live models showcasing formal wear from Veda Jane Bridal Shop and Crazy Beautiful Formal Wear. It comes up Saturday, August 23rd, 1 to 3. Pricing right now, you can still get the early bird discount through today, June 30th. After day, it will be $100 after. This will feature live music by Tiffany Moore, the violinist for the Bridgerton Netflix series. She'll be wearing one of her elegant dresses made specifically for the series with another on display as well. For more information, get a hold of Ginger McKillop at Sassafras Ridge. The 4-foot porch goose raffle is going on right now, and tickets are $10 each. Tickets are available at Historic Harlan Hall. The drawing happens July 11th at the Adult Prom. Proceeds go to bringing back the Tunnel to Towers Museum to Harlan Hall. Celebrate America's birthday with the Red, White, and Blue Gala coming up on July 11th. That's the Adult Prom. It'll happen at Historic Harlan Hall. Doors open at 4:30. The West Union District Library would like you to join them for Kids Bingo. Their next one comes up July 16th at 10:30 a.m. There will be fun bingo prizes, friends, and all are welcome. The Boozy Book Swap at Harlan Hall comes up July 19th, 4 to 6, $25 per ticket. 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

15. 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All proceeds benefit the ALS Association. Coming up this Friday night, downtown Marshall, the Marshall City Band will be in concert at 8 o'clock. The Marshall Farmers Market will happen from 6 to 9. 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The soundtrack.

0: downtown Marshall coming up this Saturday. And downtown Marshall, it is the Red, White, and Blue Bash celebrating America's 250th birthday this 4th of July. Yeah, going to be a big day, big day. From 12 to 8, they're going to have food trucks, dunk tanks. They'll have games, they'll have bounce houses. They're going to have live music. Yeah, it all gets underway with Nashville sensation Dakota Danielle, followed by Matt Tybee and the Soul Shiners. And then on Saturday night, don't miss the big fun band. Man, going to be a ton of fun. And again, it's the Red, White, and Blue Bash this Saturday in downtown Marshall.
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6: 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His report brought to you by Hanna Construction, helping build the Wabash Valley since 1960. Tommy, my man, what's in the news?
7: In the news, this brutal heat continues. Cooling centers in Vigo County include the Salvation Army at 234 South 8th from 9 to 4, and Pathways on South 15th today and Thursday from 10 a.m. to 4 p.m. Also, the public library will be open. Check your area for cooling centers there. If you have to be outside, try to get out early or late in the day and stay hydrated with water, Powerade, or Gatorade. And take breaks in the shade or inside. The heat may ease by this weekend, but there are chances of storms both Friday and Saturday. You may want to be aware of changes in fireworks shows in your area. Terre Haute's display is set for Fairbanks Park on Saturday, along with a show at Prairie Creek the same night and the Bridge Church on 8th Avenue on Friday. The Vigo County Sheriff's Department has a new canine that can help in the fight against internet crimes against kids. The dog's name is Patty. His handler is Derek Scott. Patty specializes in finding electronic devices that could hold evidence of child abuse. Important work for sure. And the local United Way is looking for volunteers for its community-wide event called Serve the Valley on July 24th. United Way is wanting 450 volunteers in all to do all kinds of work to help nonprofits, schools, and some neighborhoods. Again, the event is July 24th. Contact the United Way to sign up. That's a look at news. I'm Tom McClanahan for WMMC 105.9.
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0: That is Casey and the Sunshine Band. I want to put on my boogie shoes. Yes, we do. Magic Hits 105.9. I'm Joey O on a Tuesday morning. Coming up later this morning, later this hour, actually, it is the $1,000 Minute, powered by Casey State Bank and Magic Hits 105.9.
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There will be games, contests, music, movie night, a picnic, and a parade. Again, that all comes up this Saturday in Casey, the big 250th 4th of July parade in downtown Casey. Happens this Saturday, 10 a.m. Parade lineup will happen at 8 a.m. at the Casey Methodist Church. Return your registration form by tomorrow to the City of Casey office or email kzcelebratesamerica@gmail.com. You can also call Patty Richards with more questions at 217-994-0383. The John Crouch Summer Concert Series will get underway this coming Sunday at Fairview Park with Jake and Michaela. Celebrate America's 250th anniversary in Martinsville. They're going to have a big, big day coming up on Thursday. It'll happen in the evening. There will be a cakewalk starting at 5 p.m. at the Changing Hands Resale Shop. Cemetery tours will take place from 5 p.m. to dusk, put on by the Clark County Historical Society. Now, I'm going to tell you, that cemetery tour is going to be fantastic, and you want to go. There is so much history in the cemetery behind the Chancellor's House where they're going to take you.

0: get out there and enjoy it. Again, that's 5 p.m. to dusk. The military vehicle display will be in the library parking lot starting at 5 o'clock. They'll have live music starting at 7 p.m. Less is More and Troubling Company at Lynn Park. And the concession stand will be open, selling tenderloins, hot dogs, water, tea, soda, and more. Again, that all comes up this Thursday in Martinsville. Let Freedom Ring. There will be a July 4th morning ceremony before the parade in downtown Casey. Saturday, July 4th, 9 a.m. by the bell at the Presbyterian Church, featuring the national anthem by Lauren Hosfield, a condensed reading of the Declaration of Independence by the mayor, patriotic medley performed by the members of the Casey Westfield Choir. 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When you give blood from June 29th through July 12th, you get a classic American Red Cross Looney Tunes T-shirt. Again, that all comes up Tuesday, July 7th. Save the date for the annual Chamber of Commerce annual dinner. That comes up August 27th at 5:30. That's a look at the top news and sports for the Casey Westfield and Martinsville area, brought to you by Kirchner Building Centers.
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0: Dr. Hazel, and it's all for you, WMAMC Radio, playing the Magic Hits. Yes, we are. The big 4th of July parade in Casey comes up this Saturday, 10 a.m. If you'd like to be in the parade, registration forms are due back by July 1st. Yeah, by tomorrow, they want your registration form back. 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You can take it to the KZ City office, or you can get a hold of Patty Richards. Again, that all comes up this Saturday. The parade lineup will begin at 8 a.m. at the KZ Methodist Church.
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6: 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Bounce houses will be open 10:30 a.m. to 12:30 p.m. There will be a foam party from 1 to 3, a Monster Mash cornhole tournament from 2 to 4, rides for relief car show 4 to 6, music at Spicer Pavilion at 7 with the band In Bloom, a chalk walk all day long on both days. Then on Saturday, they'll have the unofficial parade. The hot dog eating contest at the Spicer Pavilion happens at noon. Bounce houses open from 12:30 to 2. There will be a water bloom palooza put on by the Monster Mash at 1 o'clock. There will also be a Monster Mash cornhole tournament from 1 to 3. Painting at the Edgar County 250 at 1:30. City band concert at 2. Glow stick party at 5. 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Fireworks begin at dusk. Again, that all comes up Friday and Saturday in Paris. Music in the Park happens Thursday night at Twin Lakes Park. It'll be Shades of Gray playing country and rock music. It'll be 6:30 to 9, put on by the City of Paris. Bring your lawn chairs and come out to Spicer Pavilion this Thursday night. 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All concerts start at 7 o'clock. 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The Paris Park Board's second annual 4th of July donut eating contest again comes up on Friday, 10:30 a.m. at the stage of the Spicer Pavilion at Twin Lakes West Park. Each contestant gets 10 donuts. First one to finish all 10 wins. All ages are welcome. 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

0: The group is Smash Mouth, and you might as well be walking on the sun. 751 at Magic Kids, 105.9, Joey O. On a Tuesday morning, we take a look at the weather powered by Bull and Fuel Oil and Propane, delivering propane, diesel, and gasoline to homes, farms, and businesses today. Sunny skies, hot, heat index in effect, high near 93. Heat index will be over 100 today. Now, tonight, clear, low down to 75. Wednesday, sunny, hot, high near 93. Right now, sunny and 80 at Magic Kids 105.9. 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
1: 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Today's contestant comes to us from Crawford County. Let's go down to Robinson. Our contestant today is Mitzi Hansen. Hey, Mitzi, how you doing?
2: I'm good, thank you.
1: All right. Well, Mitzi, here we go. The $1,000 minute. 10 trivia questions, 60 seconds. You get all 10 right, you're a $1,000 winner. Now, the only exception is, Mitzi, if you pass on a question, you can't win the grand, but we move on to the next one, all right?
2: Okay.
1: All right, here we go. Your first question of the day is, what fast food chain is known for the Baconator?
2: That is Wendy's.
1: There we go. All right. There we go. All right. What is the name of the young lion in Disney's The Lion King?
2: Simba.
1: There we go. There's two. All right. What Batman villain did Danny DeVito portray in the 1992 film Batman Returns?
2: Is it Robin?
1: No, he was the penguin. He was the penguin, was Danny DeVito. But $20 in your pocket. Enjoy that. 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

0: 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Hope you're having a great Tuesday morning. 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Sunny skies, a heat warning in effect, high near 93 today. The heat index will go into the 100s today. Tonight, clear, low down to 75. Tomorrow, Wednesday, sunny, high near 93. Right now, we've got sunny skies, and it is 80 degrees at Magic Hits 105.9, where along with playing the Magic Hits, we are the radio station giving you lots of free money, too. Yes, time to play the Wheel of Jack. $1,000 could be yours, anywhere from $10 all the way up to a grand could be yours. We're looking for caller number six today. That's right, caller number six. Call me right now, 217-826-8017. Again, that number, 217-826-8017. We're playing the Wheel of Jack. Caller number six, call me right now. 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
0: It is 8:12 at Magic Kids 105.9, playing the Wheel of Jack on this Tuesday morning. We go to West Union for today's contestant. Please help me welcome to the show. It is Christy Morgan. Hey, Christy, what's going on? How are we doing?
3: We're doing good, Brian. How are you, Joey?
0: Doing well. You staying cool?
3: Brian, I like the heat, though.
0: Okay, all right. Well, I like to give away free money, Christy. Anywhere from $10 all the way up to a grand could be yours. Looking for a big $1,000 winner headed into America's 250th birthday this weekend. Christy, let's not waste any more time. Let's get the wheel spinning. Say it for me. I want to win the big jack. Here we go, Christy Morgan, playing the Wheel of Jack. On a Tuesday morning, we're looking to go big on this first spin for Christy. Yes, we are. Come on, Wheel. We need a big number. Let's do it. Let's go big for Christy.
4: The Wheel of Jack says $10.
0: Well, Christy didn't exactly go how I had planned or wanted. We did get a 10 on our first spin instead of a 50 or a 100. So here are your options, Christy. You can keep the 10 bucks, spin the wheel, or we can spin the wheel again. It lands on 10 again. You're a $100 winner. Hey, 100 bucks could be nice. However, it doesn't land on 10 again. No money today, but I do qualify you for the $200 second chance drawing that comes up at the end of August. So, Christy, you have $10. You want to keep the 10, or you want to spin the wheel again and go for $100?
3: I want to go for it.
0: Let's do it. Say it again. I want to win the big jack.
3: I want to win the big jack.
0: Here we go. We need another 10 for back-to-back winners on the Wheel of Jack. Sharon tuned $200 yesterday. We need a 10 for Christy Morgan out of West Union to be a $100 winner this morning. Show it to us, Wheel. Let's go.
4: The Wheel of Jack says $100.
0: Why couldn't the wheel just spit that out on the first spin, Christy? Why could the wheel not spit that out on the first spin? Hey, Christy, no money today, but I do have you qualified for the $200 second chance drawing that comes up at the end of August. Christy, appreciate you listening. Appreciate you playing. You guys have a great 4th of July, okay?
3: Thank you, Joey. Have a good day.
0: You too. Christy Morgan has to wait 30 days to play the wheel again. 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Your next opportunity coming up later this afternoon between 1 and 5. Frank Rush spinning the wheel right now. It's Simple Minds.

great song that gets stuck in your head, and that's all you can think about the whole day? Yeah, we play that song. Here on Magic Hits 105.9.

0: So all I want to do is have a little fun. That is Sheryl Crow, Magic Kids 105.9. I'm Joey O. On a Tuesday morning, the Wheel of Jack and your shot at $1,000. Coming back later this afternoon between 1 and 5, Frank Rush spinning the wheel. Yes, you could be a $1,000 winner. Sharon Toon out of Terre Haute, a $200 winner on the Wheel of Jack. She won that yesterday with Frank Rush. Your next opportunity at $1,000. Again, back later this afternoon, exclusively 26 years in a row right here on Magic Kids 105.9.
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2: 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Today, sunny skies, hot heat warning in effect today. High near 93, the heat index into the 100s today. Tonight, clear, low down to 75. Wednesday, sunny, hot, high near 93. Right now, sunny skies, and it is 80 degrees.

coming up this Saturday in Casey. 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

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The Red, White, and Blue Bash in downtown Marshall coming your way this Saturday, 12 to 8. 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From 2 to 4, it's Matt Tybee and the Soul Shiners. And from 5 to 8, enjoy the Big Fun Band. 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

That is Glass Tiger, and don't forget me, WMAMC Radio, playing the Magic Kits coming up this Saturday in West Union. Yeah, it is the West Union 4th of July celebration. They're going to have games, they're going to have food, they're going to have live music, a whole lot of fun for everybody. They'll have a big fireworks display Saturday night. Don't miss the West Union 4th of July celebration this Saturday.

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0: Gabriel Sledgehammer. You know, the video scored a record-breaking 9 MTV Video Music Awards. Jay Covey with a couple of things you might want to know. Well, Supergirl opened to a disappointing $38 million over the weekend. And a survey asked Americans, what is America's greatest invention? The top answer, democracy and freedom. 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
4: 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The heat advisory continues until midnight Thursday night. For Tuesday, mostly sunny, the high 94. Clear, warm, humid, 72 Tuesday night. Wednesday, mostly sunny, hot, humid, with a high around 93.
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0: Hall & Oates and their awesome debut single, She's Gone, holds up so well. Hey, this is Jay Coffee. So from Psychology Today, here's a great tip. Smelling rosemary increases alertness and improves long-term memory, according to researchers. Now, this is rosemary the herb, not rosemary the woman.
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2: Here, what my Valley weather forecast from J.Jet Reynolds. The heat advisory continues until midnight Thursday night. For Tuesday, mostly sunny, the high 94. Clear, warm, humid, 72 Tuesday night. Wednesday, mostly sunny, hot, humid, with a high around 93.
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0: It continues until midnight Thursday night. For Tuesday, mostly sunny, the high 94. Clear, warm, humid, 72 Tuesday night. Wednesday, mostly sunny, hot, humid, with a high around 93. 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

0: We wrap up today's Daily Double Play with Hold On Tight by England's Electrolyte Orchestra. The song was released in July 1981. And we launched the action with Don't Bring Me Down, coming out in 1979 from their album Discovery. It was their biggest hit in the U.S. and was dedicated to the NASA Skylab space station, which re-entered the Earth's atmosphere and burned up on July the 11th, 1979.
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2: Here, well, my weather forecast from J. Jed Reynolds, the heat advice.

advisory continues until midnight Thursday night. For Tuesday, mostly sunny, the high 94. Clear, warm, humid, 72 Tuesday night. Wednesday, mostly sunny, hot, humid, with a high around 93. Andy's Landscaping and Lawn is ready to help make

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0: Thompson Twins, their name is based on two bumbling detectives, Thompson and Thompson, in a cartoon strip. And Hold Me Now, that was a huge hit from the English group.
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0: 1977 action from the Steve Miller Band, coming off that album Book of Dreams, written by Steve Miller himself. A little swing town action. Hey, this is Jay Coffey. So from Cognition and Emotion, which is a research journal, if you want your kids to do well in school, well, apparently you got to make sure that you keep them laughing. You know, laughter helps children learn new tasks. And this isn't the first time laughter has been linked to learning. Another study found that college students are better at memorizing a lecture if the professor inserts jokes, although most professors really aren't very good at jokes.
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2: Your Wabash Valley weather forecast from J.Jet Reynolds. The heat advisory continues until midnight Thursday night. For Tuesday, mostly sunny, the high 94. Clear, warm, humid, 72 Tuesday night. 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

0: Soybeans and corn are higher, cattle are lower, hogs are mixed. I'm John Perkins with a Brownfield Market Update. 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Soybeans are up on short covering and technical buying. The USDA's planted area number was up from March and 5% above 2025. Quarterly grain stocks topped expectations, but implied use was solid. Basically, here at the end of the month, July beans are up 8.25 at 11.17. August is 6.25 higher at 11.25.5. July bean meal is up a dime at 304.80. July bean oil is down 211 at 66.96. Corn's up on short covering. Corn acreage up slightly from March, contrary to expectations, but that's still 3% lower than last year. Quarterly stocks were under pre-report estimates. July's 8.75 higher at 410.75. September's up 5 at 415.25. And wheat today is higher, also end of the month short covering. USDA did cut both winter and spring wheat acreage totals, and quarterly stocks were lower than what analysts were expecting. Nigeria bought harder at spring ahead of the open. July Chicago's 11.5 higher at 581. July Kansas City's up 12.5 at 612.5. July Minneapolis wheat's in delivery and up 22 at 567.75. Live and feeder cattle are down, waiting for direct trade. 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Box beef's higher at midday. August live's down 150 at 242.07. October's 122 lower at 236.15. August feeders are down 287 at 364.60. And nearby hogs are higher. Deferred months are lower on end-of-the-month spread adjustments. July is up 15 at 93.97. August is now 62 higher at 97.90. And over in the broader market, at least for now, crude oil's below $70 a barrel. John Perkins, Brownfield. 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

0: 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Donna Lewis, I love you always and forever. Well, the old saying is hot enough for you. Well, yes, it's hot enough. 91, it feels like about 107. 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They depend on you to help take care of them. And don't overexert yourself out there. This heat's going to stick around for a few more days.
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And we built this city. The Red, White, and Blue Bash going on in downtown Marshall on the Courthouse Square on Saturday, July 4th from 12 till 8. And lots of things going on. All the traditional stuff that you'd expect. Live music, dunk booths, bounce houses, that kind of stuff. 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And then, of course, the fireworks will take place at the Clark County Fairgrounds coming up at dark.

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0: 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Paula Abdul, that is straight up. Coming up this afternoon, we got lots of things going on for you, including the Lost Classic at about 3:10, the afternoon traffic jam from Owen Ford at about 4:30 with 45 minutes of nonstop favorites, and a few other surprises, too. I've run down some of the fireworks displays that are going on here in the Valley, so stick around for that. Matchbox 20, If You're Gone, is on Magic Hits.
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0: 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So how fast can you make a pizza? How fast can you make a homemade pizza? Well, there's a guy that's a manager for Domino's in Virginia. He has now been named the world's fastest pizza maker. He took part in a Domino's World Fastest Pizza Making Competition. He won $5,000, a trophy, and a championship belt. Woohoo! He had to build a hand-stretched dough pizza, spread the sauce, distribute the toppings. You had to do three of them, one pepperoni, one mushroom, one cheese pizza. And they all had to be inspected for quality. How long do you think it took him to do that? He got the deed done in 31.22 seconds. Congratulations to him. Richard Delson in Virginia, 31.22.
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0: Magic Hits 105.9 WMMC UB40. That is Red Red Wine. So fireworks coming up Friday night. There's several of them going on. Of course, the Clark County Park District having their 15th annual 3rd of July celebrations at the park entrance in Marshall. The event starts at 3. The fireworks will go off at dark when you can see them, right? The Bridge Church Freedom Festival in Terre Haute, their event starts at 6, fireworks at dusk. Down in Sullivan, City of Sullivan and Friends of the Parks America's 250th Birthday Bash. Down in Sullivan, their event runs 6 to 10:30. Again, fireworks at dusk. And the Jasonville Area Chamber are having their fireworks at Hanna Field in Jasonville. Lots of stuff going on in the 4th, too. I'll tell you about that later on.
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carried a jug down the street in Atlanta, Georgia. He wasn't sure what he had, he just knew it tasted good. Pemberton was a complicated man with a complicated story. He had served as a Confederate colonel in the Civil War, been wounded badly near the end of it, and developed a morphine addiction trying to manage the pain. He spent years afterward searching for something, anything, that could help him get free of it. He was a pharmacist and a tinkerer and a man who believed the right combination of ingredients could solve almost any problem. What he eventually landed on was a syrup, dark and sweet and unlike anything else. He mixed it with carbonated water at Jacob's Pharmacy, handed it across the counter, and asked the man on the other side what he thought. The man said it was excellent. Frank Robinson, Pemberton's partner and bookkeeper, had a talent for names. He looked at the two main ingredients, coca leaf extract and cola nut, put them together, and then he wrote the name in a looping, elegant script that he thought would look good in advertisements. Coca-Cola. In the first year, the drink sold an average of nine glasses a day, at 5 cents each. The math was not exactly staggering, but something about it kept pulling people back. Pemberton never lived to see what it became. He died in 1888, just 2 years after the first jug made its way down the street. Having sold off pieces of his business to cover his debts, an Atlanta businessman named Asa Candler bought the remaining rights for a total of $2,300. Today, Coca-Cola is sold in more than 200 countries, more than 1.9 billion servings are consumed every day, and it's the most recognized consumer product in the history of the world. All of it started with a pharmacist, a jug, and a man who said, excellent. Happy 250th, America. Have a Coke.

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0: 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And in the name of love, 219 with Frank Rush. And folks are paying attention. We just give away a family four-pack of Holiday World tickets. How about that? During the Song of the Day contest, and several folks recognize that our Song of the Day today was Phil Collins and In the Air Tonight. We played the song. Jennifer Ortiz of Terre Haute made it in and got a family four-pack of tickets. How would you like to win? Well, you could be listening tomorrow morning. Let's see, in the 6 o'clock hour, Joey will play Like a Virgin from Madonna. When you hear it, be the first caller in at 217-826-8017. When you do that, you will score a family four-pack of tickets, too, to Holiday World and Splash and Safari. Now, you do have to be able to come to the station and pick up your tickets, but other than that, that's really about all there is to it, okay? So, the Song of the Day. Tomorrow, you want to be listening for Like a Virgin from Madonna, 6 o'clock hour. Joey will play it. And congratulations today to Jennifer Ortiz of Terre Haute, our latest winner on Magic Hits.
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The Backstreet Boys, that is larger than life. Of course, the big holiday weekend coming up, celebrating America's 250th birthday. Big thing. Big thing. Proud to be an American. But remember, we do need to party responsibly. Don't drink and drive. Don't overindulge and do something stupid. Okay? And especially when fireworks are involved. Remember, if you want to play with fireworks, great. You can get them all over the place. They're fun. I like them myself. But here's the most important part, though. Make sure you don't blow your fingers off, or worse yet, kill yourself with them. And that could happen if you're being silly.

0: 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When you're lighting fireworks, light them away from structures and other people. 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

0: 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That is Eric Clapton and Change the World. Coming up at about 3:10 this afternoon, we've got today's Lost Classic. And it does mention fireworks in the song. It was a one-hit wonder for this band. Stick around and you'll find out who.
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2: Here's a short list of things Benjamin Franklin did before breakfast. He invented the lightning rod, the bifocal, the Franklin stove, swimming fins at age 11. He mapped the Gulf Stream. He proved that lightning was electricity by flying a kite in a thunderstorm. He founded America's first public library, its first fire department, its first fire insurance company, and its first public hospital. He helped establish what would become the University of Pennsylvania. He did all that before the Revolution even started. Franklin was born in Boston in 1706, the 15th of 17 children. To a family that could only afford 2 years of formal schooling for him, he left school at 10. He was apprenticed to his brother's print shop at 12. At 17, he ran away to Philadelphia with little more than the clothes on his back and a head full of ideals that the world wasn't ready for yet. By the time the colonies were ready to break from Britain, Franklin was the most famous American alive, not just in America, in the world. When he arrived in France to negotiate an alliance that the Revolution absolutely could not survive without, the French treated him like a rock star. Women wore his image on brooches and rings. His face was on everything. He charmed the king's court into backing a revolution, and without French money, French ships, and French soldiers, the British don't surrender at Yorktown. He was 70 years old when he did that. Back home, he sat on the committee that drafted the Declaration of Independence and quietly suggested to Thomas Jefferson, that the phrase, "We hold these truths to be sacred and undeniable," might read better as self-evident. Jefferson took the note. He is the only man to have signed the Declaration of Independence, the Treaty of Alliance with France, the Treaty of Paris, and the United States Constitution. All four, every document, every hinge point of America's birth. And he never once patented a single invention. He believed that everything he built should be shared freely with the world. That's the first American. Happy 250th, America. Work hard. Share freely, never stop.

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Feel good, summertime music from Sister Sledge. We are family. Good to have you along this afternoon. Today is not the day to get physical outside, that's for sure. Here is Olivia Newton-John on Magic Hits.

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Owner of a Lonely Heart, that is yes. Coming up, we have today's Lost Classic, and it does mention fireworks. It's a one-hit wonder, and we'll play it for you coming up.

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3: 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It was written by band member Bill Danoff and gained the reputation of a song known for its, shall we say, innuendo. It was also the right song at the right time, the band said, evoking the bicentennial summer fireworks displays with the chorus, "Skyrockets in Flight." Know what I'm talking about yet? It was a number one single on July 10th of 1976, earned a gold record. The song made the band a one-hit wonder and was the main reason they're mentioned with other one-hit wonders in the Rock and Roll Hall of Fame. The song was inspired by a restaurant menu, though. It had nothing to do with sex. It was just a restaurant menu at Clyde's in Georgetown near Washington, D.C. The happy hour menu was titled Afternoon Delights. The band only really had this one hit. They never managed to repeat it. Today's lost classic on Magic Hits 105.9 WMMC. 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
2: In the news, this brutal heat continues. Cooling centers in Vigo County include the Salvation Army at 234 South 8th from 9 to 4, and Pathways on South 15th today and Thursday from 10 a.m. to 4 p.m. Also, the public library will be open. 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If you have to be outside, stay hydrated with water, Powerade, or Gatorade, and take breaks in the shade or inside. The heat may ease by this weekend, but there are chances of storms both Friday and Saturday. You may want to be aware of changes in fireworks shows in your area. Terre Haute's display is set for Fairbanks Park on Saturday, along with a show at Prairie Creek the same night and the Bridge Church on 8th Avenue on Friday. The Vigo County Sheriff's Department has a new canine that can help in the fight against internet crimes against kids. The dog's name is Patty. His handler is Derek Scott. Patty specializes in finding electronic devices that could hold evidence of child abuse. Important work for sure. That's a look at news. I'm Tom McClanahan for WMMC 105.9.
1: 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Your Wabash Valley weather forecast for Moelen Trucks and Tires tonight. Clear, warm, humid, 73, mostly sunny, hot, humid tomorrow, 94 for the high. The heat advisory continues until Thursday night. Wednesday night, clear, warm, 73. Thursday, hot, humid, maybe a storm, and 94. Right now, it is 93, and it feels like 107.
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0: 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One of the first groups to really bring synthesizers into the mainstream in the early 80s. That's the Human League and Keep Feeling Fascination. 3:35, let's play the Wheel of Jack and give you a shot at up to $1,000. 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That's the number, 217-826-8017. If you are caller number 9, you get to go on the air. You get to spin the Wheel of Jack and take your shot at $1,000. You ready to play? Let's do this. 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
4: Doing fine. How you doing?
3: I'm not doing bad at all, and I think we'd both be doing better if I could somehow put some money in your pocket. Sound like a plan?
4: I'd sure appreciate that.
3: All right. Well, I'm going to do the best I can do with it. I'm going to tell you to tell me you want to win the big jack, and let's see what happens.
4: I want to win the big jack.
3: Here we go. Bill's first spin. Fingers are crossed. We are hoping this turns out to be something really good today. A big holiday weekend coming up. I want to make everybody smile, so let's see what we can do here. Here's your first spin.
5: The Wheel of Jack says $20.
3: Bill, you got 20 bucks on your first spin, which is good. Now, here's the way this works, though. If you want, you can stop right now, and you got your 20 bucks and checks in the mail. All good. We're done. Or you can take that $20 that you just won, slap her down on the table, and bet that $20 that you can spin the wheel one more time, and you can hit 20 again, and if you do that, you'll win $200. It happened yesterday. Could it happen with you today? But by the same token now, if you do spin the wheel again and you don't land on 20 again, you get absolutely nothing. I hang up on you and I play the Commodores. So what would you like to do, Bill? Keep your 20 bucks or try for more?
4: I think I'm going to have to try to get the $200.
3: All right. And what do you want to win?
4: I want to win the big jack, Brent.
3: Here we go. Bill's going to try. He got 20 bucks. He's betting that 20. He can do it one more time. I hope he can. Let's see what happens. If he can hit 20 again, it's $200. Let's see where we go.
5: The Wheel of Jack says $10.
3: That's not what I wanted. Bill, I'm sorry, 10 bucks. You walk away with nothing. Doggone it. Okay, but now here's the one thing, though. Even though you are my big loser of the day, you do get a shot at more money because now you're automatically qualified for the second chance drawing coming up here in a few weeks. We'll do that again, and you can score some cash that way. Meantime, give us 30 days. You can call back, and you can try to spin the wheel again, okay?
4: All righty.
3: Bill, thank you very much for listening. Thank you very much for playing today, and happy 4th of July to you and all your family, okay?
4: Thank you. You have a good 4th, too.
3: All right, Bill. Bill Martin and Marshall, doggone it. I wish you could have won some money today. Didn't happen. Well, okay. That happens. You know, you win or lose. So here we go. Your next chance to play, come tomorrow morning. Be listening for Joey to tell you when to call in and

0: 5.9 WMMC Green Day. That is time of your life. Good riddance. I've said that to a few people too. Okay, coming up this afternoon at 4:30, it's the afternoon traffic jam from Owen Ford. Over 45 minutes of nonstop favorites for you to crank up, along with the air conditioning. Sing along with as you head home from work. The afternoon traffic jam from Owen Ford. 4:30 this afternoon here on Magic Hits.
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6: In the summer of 1952, polio paralyzed nearly 58,000 Americans. Most of them were children. Every summer it came back. Parents kept their kids away from swimming pools, movie theaters, and playgrounds. You couldn't see it coming. You couldn't hide from it. One day a child was fine. The next day they couldn't walk. Iron lungs lined the hallways of hospitals across the country. Machines breathing for children whose own bodies had stopped working. Polio was the most feared disease in America, and it had been that way for decades. Franklin Roosevelt contracted it at age 39. He founded the National Foundation for Infantile Paralysis in 1938, which launched the March of Dimes campaign. Ordinary Americans mailed literal dimes through the White House by the millions. Children brought dimes to school in little cardboard folders. By 1955, the foundation was raising $67 million a year for polio research. Most of it collected one thin coin at a time from people who just wanted the disease to stop. Jonas Salk was the son of a Russian Jewish immigrant from New York, the first of his family to go to college. A quiet, meticulous virologist at the University of Pittsburgh who believed, against the prevailing scientific wisdom, that a killed virus vaccine could work against polio. 7 years of research, thousands of trials, 1 million children enrolled in the largest medical field test in American history. Kids who call themselves the polio pioneers. On April 12, 1955, the results were announced. Safe, effective, potent. 2 years later, before the vaccine, America averaged 45,000 polio cases annually. By 1962, that number had fallen to 910. In 1955, broadcaster Edward R. Murrell asked Jonas Salk, "Who owned the patent to the vaccine?" Salk looked at him and said, "Well, the people, I would say. There is no patent. Could you patent the sun?" He never earned a

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0: 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National Corvette Day. 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
5: 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And here you go. Here's what's coming up. Red, White, and Blue Bash, Saturday, July 4th, noon till 8, downtown on the Courthouse Square in Marshall. All the typical good stuff, food trucks, live music, you name it. Dunk Tank, too. If you want to be in the Dunk Tank, your business or organization, get a hold of the chamber. But that's coming on. Also, live music, too. Dakota Danielle, Matt Tybee, and the Soul Shiners. And things will wrap up from 5 till 8 with the big fun band and the fireworks at the Clark County Fairgrounds, all coming up on July 4th. Volunteers are needed again for the Dunk Tank. So if you want to get dunked, you want to get all wet, there you go. Get a hold of the chamber. Also, on July 4th, it's a special quarter pound hot dog. If you're looking for lunch, $9 at the VFW. Get you your hot dog, chips, and apple pie, too. And don't forget, there's a free youth golf clinic coming up on Saturday, July 18th from 8 to 11 at the Marshall Golf Course. Golf clubs will be provided. It's for kids 8 to 14. Martin Family Charities is who are putting this on. And if you'd like to know more, get a hold of the Marshall Golf Course, and they can steer you in the right direction. Your Wabash Valley weather forecast from Mullen Trucks and Tires. Clear and warm tonight. Kind of sticky, too. The low 73, mostly sunny, hot, humid at 94 tomorrow. Same thing Wednesday night in 73. Same thing Thursday, the high 94. We may have a chance of a storm late Thursday afternoon. Right now it's 91, but it feels like 107.
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0: Hits 105.9 WMMC. Gloria Estefan, here we are. 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
0: 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Well, of course, the big 250th birthday for America is coming up this weekend. We're going to get an early start on it in Martinsville on Thursday. Lots of things going on starting Thursday evening. Cakewalks, cemetery tours, live music, concession stands will be open, military vehicle display, lots of things going on. And so be sure and check it out, going on in Martinsville coming up starting on Thursday. On Saturday, July 4th, Let Freedom Ring with the ceremony in Casey before the parade actually gets underway. It'll be going on by the bell at the Presbyterian Church, the National Anthem, condensed reading of the Declaration of Independence, and a few other things going on. That's will be in Casey starting Saturday morning at 9 a.m. and then the parade is right after that. On Sunday, it's the Summer Concert Series at Central Park in Casey coming up on Sunday. It'll be Jake and Michaela, so be sure to stop by there. And next week, don't forget to roll up your sleeves and give the gift of life. Casey Community Churches are having their blood drive. First Christian Church in Casey on Southeast 8th Street will be having that blood drive coming up on Tuesday from noon till 6. Continued hot is your Wabash Valley weather forecast for the next few days. It's not going to break for a while. Tonight, clear, warm, humid, 73, 94 tomorrow, 73 Wednesday night, Thursday, maybe a storm in the afternoon, but a high right around 94, 91 now, and it feels like 107.

0: Magic Hits 105.9 WMMC. Bob Seger and the Silver Bullet Band. That is still the same. It's 4:23. Frank Rocher, good to have you along today. We'll do the afternoon traffic jam coming up here in a few minutes. Do you believe in karma? You know, where things kind of work out because they're supposed to work out that way because of things that you or somebody else has done. Karma catches up with you. I kind of believe in it a little bit, and this is kind of proof that maybe it really does. There's a Georgia guy, and as the story goes, and if you know me, you know I have a rather morbid sense of humor anyway, so I'm finding this rather amusing that karma finally caught up with this dude. Now, it's a very sad story because authorities say that he strangled this woman down in Georgia, which is sad in and of itself. Happened back in early June. But they wondered, one of the authorities found this woman, and then another guy all dead at the same place. And their investigation has determined this. The guy, Daniel Robbins, he's 44 years old, somehow strangled and killed the woman. Okay? Very sad. Shouldn't have happened. But then karma struck, because this dude had a heart attack while he was trying to dispose of the body. And, well, as they say, karma caught up with him. And, you know, I can't honestly think of anybody nicer for it to happen to.
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Now keep your dog indoors or on a chain when you're expecting the meter reader.

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0: 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Coming up Thursday evening, it's Music in the Park at Twin Lakes Park. And you and I both know they have lots of bands up there that do a great job this Thursday night. It's going to be Shades of Gray. They basically do country and rock, 6:30 till 9 o'clock at Spicer Pavilion. By all means, drop by and check it out. 4th of July weekend coming up in Paris. And, of course, they've got lots of things going on. The donut-eating contest at Spicer Pavilion, that's on Friday. Also, a foam party, car show, bunch of things going there on Friday. Also, on Saturday, they have their parade. They have the hot dog-eating contest. You name it, tons of stuff going on. That's going on July 4th, so be sure and spend some time in Paris this weekend. And also coming up July 16th through the 22nd, it's the Edgar County 4-H Fair. Your Wabash Valley weather forecast from Mullen Trucks and Tires tonight. Clear, warm, and humid in 73. It's mostly sunny, hot, humid 94 tomorrow. Same thing on Thursday. Right now it's 91. But, of course, with the humidity factored in, it feels like 107. Let's back it up and head for home.
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When it was warm, she wouldn't wear much mold. That is Prince and Raspberry Duray. This is the afternoon traffic, Jeff Owen Ford, and here is Hathaway.

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This is where I make a smart aleck comment like, hey, we're playing the hottest hits on the radio. But I won't do that. It's just too easy. 439, how you doing? Frank Roche here, and this is Heart Never on Magic Hits.

Gail getting right back where we started from. It's 4:46, the afternoon traffic jam from Owen Ford. Coming up tomorrow morning, 6 o'clock hour. Be listening for Joy to play Madonna in Like a Virgin. When you hear it, call in. You could score a family four-pack of tickets to Holiday World. 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Here's Aerosmith.

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When you're talking in your sleep, Magic Hits 105.9 WMMC. It's the afternoon traffic jam brought to you by Owen Ford and Marshall. All right, ready for your Sesame Street counting lesson? Here's Billy Joel. One.

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0: Queen, we will rock you. We are the champions. Two for one. It's a medley. 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

0: 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And as far as an update on him and his health, and he's doing okay from what everybody says, but not okay enough to be back on stage. So, yeah, have to wait a while for that to happen. Okay, bourbon is the official spirit of the U.S. I mean, that's an act of Congress. 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
2: Carol Vashani with a forecast from Bolin Trucks and Tires. The heat advisory continues till Thursday night. For Wednesday, mostly sunny, hot, humid at 94. 73 Wednesday night. On Thursday, hot, humid, maybe a storm late in the day, and the high 94. That's your forecast for Magic Hits.
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0: Muskegs doing the Lido Shuffle, Silk Degrees album, which is great. And this is John Summers, and forget that fancy bug zapper, right? Studies are showing that yards who have, with the pricey anti-bug products have the same number of bugs as those without. Instead, they say, set out a few almost empty beer bottles. Now, the beer attracts mosquitoes and to the bottles and away from you.
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2: Carol Vashani with a forecast from Bolin Trucks and Tires. The heat advisory continues till Thursday night. For Wednesday, mostly sunny, hot, humid at 94. 73 Wednesday night. On Thursday, hot, humid, maybe a storm late in the day, and the high 94. That's your

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